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Keep the beast in my nature under ceaseless attack. I get no sleep. I can't get no sleep.

I was a sailor first, I sailed the sea. 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